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Music Fest por toda la cadena Max. Talk dirty to me. 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Talk dirty to me. Talk dirty to me.

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1: Yo.
0: Open up, man.
1: What do you want, man?
0: My girl just caught me.
1: You made her catch you?
0: I don't know how I let this happen.
1: With who?
0: The girl next door, you know? I don't know what to do.
1: So it wasn't you.
0: All right.

0: What's up, guys? I'm Drew.
1: And I'm Alex.
0: And we are the Chainsmokers. I'm Shawn Mendes.
2: Hi, my name is Tyler.
3: I'm Josh.
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5: 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Match FM.